media cassette tapes have emerged as a poor medium in terms of data manipulation.

0: Europe. Looking for Europe, find what you need. Look for Europe here now. Find Europe, what you look here now. Looking for what you need, do you need to look? Look for need to look. 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Need to find what? What to you is Europe? Here now is Europe. 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Europe, need to know. 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Need to find Europe, found. Now what?
1: 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Postmodernism. Postmodernism. Postmodernism. Postmodernism. Postmodernism. Postmortemism. Most oftenism. Lost modernism. Post office system. Most stubbornism. No moralism. Post 9/11 past 10 to 5 traumatism. Postcard receiverism. Past motherism. Ghost modernism. Post notificationism. Postimitivism. Signpost governism. Toastmasterism. Postponedism.
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0: 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Future lost earnings. 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Future lost earnings. 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
1: Pinot, l'esprit 314.

MGMT Kids here on Stereo Underground. Time for our next track from this week's featured artist, which is Primal Scream. And a lot of people have requested this, too many people to mention, but one person, and it was Terry that specified this particular version, really caught my attention. Thank you for your email, Terry, to latto@stereounderground.co.uk. He specifically wanted the live version, which is a great rendition of this track. We all know the original studio one. It sounds even more gutsy when you hear the live version. What am I talking about? This is Country Girl.

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0: oder bei der Hausdurchsuchung. 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
3: Anyway, let's get back to the request. Thank you, Sarah, for your lovely email. She wanted some McCormont and Butler, which I'm going to play in a moment, but I thought I'd start with this. She mentioned a whole list of groups that she loves hearing come round on SU many times. This is one that epitomises what SU is about. And if you're a long-term listener, you know this is a personal favourite of mine. This is 999 and Homicide. Turn it up!

McCormont and Butler, yes, on Stereo Underground. Hello to Jennifer Goody. Jen, thank you for your email to latto@stereounderground.co.uk. She says, Richard, it's my fantastic daughter's birthday on the 25th of June. I would love it if you could play a song for her. One of her favourites, we've never heard on the radio, is Ida Maria, I Like You So Much Better When You're Naked, or Wet Leg and Monge 2, as we're going to see them soon and can't wait. Well done, Francesca, for making it through A-levels. I will play Wet Leg at some point in the future. That needs a little bit of work to reverse some of the naughty words in there, Jen. What are you teaching your daughter? You also haven't said how old she's going to be, which I suppose is the respectful thing to do, but she has made it through A-levels, so I'm guessing, what, 18, 19, 19, probably? Something like that? I don't know. I'm making it up now. Whatever it is, happy birthday, Jen. Hope you... I beg your pardon. Happy birthday, Francesca, from Jen. I hope you have a lovely day, and I'm going to play this for you, as requested by your mum, who's clearly got good taste as well. This is Ida Maria. I Like You So Much Better When You're Naked.

an instrumental here on SU. We usually shy away from instrumentals, but occasionally we'll slip them in as just a little surprise around the corner. Thank you, Nick, for your email, although he has emailed saying maybe I should stay as anonymous. We've had a few people, spurred on by a couple of people at the Stereo Underground Live, saying, how is it I hear Nick Traherne mentioned a lot? Well, the truth of the matter is he comes up with some brilliant requests, and this is no exception. I'd like to make a request, Richard. Perhaps I'll have to use a nom de plume or go anonymous, given recent feedback. But what about an instrumental in the form of Intermission by Blur? And what about Mile End Pulp? But I have a feeling you've played it before. I have, but not for ages. Looking forward to coming to SU Live 2. Hope I can make it. It was Nick that said he couldn't make it because he went to an evening with Toya down the road. And he's actually sent me some photos. It does look rather good. Yeah, if only she could have just popped in on our way home. I know, sadly, it doesn't work like that. Anyway, that's your Blur. I'm going to play your Pulp now. And then I've got something from the Ramones. And then a slightly unusual request for someone who has sent in for an artist that I've never usually played on SU, but I think we can just about get away with it. Stick around for that.

This was on the soundtrack of a Spider-Man film that I watched with my children the other day and thought, God, it just still sounds so, so good. Even that advert that it was on every 5 minutes on commercial television didn't even ruin it. The Ramones, Blitzkrieg Bop. Right, what was that track and that artist specifically? I was saying we don't usually play on SU. Well, it's someone that has been suggested by David Wright, who says, Richard, howdy, very much enjoying the shows, including the excellent subscriber ones as well for us subscribers, the mystery mixtapes, the footy and weather themed ones. Produce some nice surprises. Glad your first gig went really well. Sadly, the missus and I were away that weekend. Excuses. Looking forward to hearing about the next one. There's a big announcement next week, David. We are excited to be heading to the Isle of Wight this weekend for the festival, particularly The Cure, first seen live in 1983, and they're backing out The Twilight Sad. Love the Tourists featured artist show on Wednesday. Annie is a goddess. We met her once in a drunken state. Us, not her. She was absolutely charming, but that's another story. What about playing a very early Eurythmics track, which is more aligned to the Tourist style before their later, more commercial genre developed? I'd love to hear Revenge from their first album, In the Garden, released in 1981. All the best, David, from that there Shepherd's Bush. Thank you, David.

0: Edie Brickell and the New Bohemians, What I Am. And that is very much Fringe Edge territory here on SU. But it was Shane that emailed latto@stereounderground.co.uk and convinced me. He says, Richard, hope all is well with you. Could I request a forgotten alternative gem in the form of Edie Brickell's What I Am? I heard it on a television music compilation broadcast recently. Could you also consider the full 10 minutes, 20 seconds Andy Weatherall remix version of Primal Scream's Come Together in the featured artist slot? That version is an epic. Keep up the excellent work, Shane. Well, the keen-eyed and keen-eared amongst you may have realised I haven't yet played the final track from our featured artist, Primal Scream, so I've been saving it for that very version. So thank you so much, Shane. That's a great shout. We're going to end with that epic version of Come Together from Andy Weatherall in just a moment. But first, let's go through these, the answers, in our virtual music pub quiz this week. Thank you, Ron, for the first five.
1: Question one.
0: Under the Iron Bridge We Kissed was The Smiths with Still Ill.
1: Question two.
0: The Girl Was Never There was The Cure with The Forest.
1: Question three.
0: The Sun Shines But I Don't was the Jesus and Mary Chain with Never Understand.
1: Question four.
0: Stab a Sorry Heart with Your Favourite Finger was Echo and the Bunnymen and Seven Seas.
1: Question five.
0: The Past Was Yours But the Future's Mine was the Stone Roses, She Bangs the Drums.
1: Question six.
0: And the track, which was a cover version of The Damned's Smash It Up, was by The Offspring. There you go. That's all six answers. You want to show off your scores? Commiserate with like-minded losers. Hashtag Stereo Underground on socials, or pop it in the Stereo Underground Facebook group, which is the place to go. And that is the place where people share a load of things like gig stories and memories, some of which end up on the programme, and some of which are useful debates as to who should be the next featured artist. And it was actually there where I got the inspiration as to who should be featured artist again. Surprisingly, haven't had them for a little while. We are going to have, as featured artist on the next edition of SU, the one which will drop on the 1st of July, New Order. What tracks should I have from New Order? Maybe it's the football kind of madness that's going on at the moment. Being a Fairweather fan myself, you can't help but think about World in Motion. Maybe we should play that. Or should be something else. Should be a B-side. Should be a rare remix. Let me know. latto@stereounderground.co.uk. Big show next week. I'll make an announcement about Stereo Underground 2, the next live version, the live event show. So make sure you get with it for that. And we're going to have those tracks from New Order and plenty more of the usual things. Another round of the virtual music pub quiz and some more gig stories and things mixed in as well. I'm going to leave you with this. This is Primal Scream, as suggested by Shane, the Andy Weatherall extended mix of Come Together.
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5: We are together.

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There were a lot of promises that I made that I didn't keep. And now, just about the time I think I'm going to lose you, I realize how much I love you.

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1: conflicting accounts from the storytellers.
2: The earth wobbles on its axis. The climate became
3: I refused to cooperate.
2: Unstable.
3: It was a question of ethics. I did not agree with their plans or their visions for a new world. New? It was intolerable.
2: It began
3: barbaric beyond all redemption.
2: To get colder.
3: They couldn't convince me otherwise.
2: And colder.
3: I was, of course, left behind.
2: Winters grew longer. There were extreme
1: rumors abound. There are tales of real estate transactions.
2: Torrential rains.
1: Relocations. Disappearances. Tales of aborted projects, catastrophes, and then great black silences.
2: The sun's action.
4: Well, he could be anywhere, you know, out of state, out of body, out of mind.
2: The gravity of the moon.
5: He might have gone to colonize Planet 3 to think.
2: Changes in the distribution of the Earth's mass.
5: No one seems to know anything more than rumor.
2: There were volcanic eruptions.
1: Or then again, perhaps it happened like this.
2: Fissures.
1: He went out to get a pack of cigarettes. Stopped for a beer and met this man at the bar.
2: Well, western coast.
1: You know how that can be.
2: Eastward.
1: He forgot to go home.
2: The Imperial Valley.
1: But that was weeks ago, you say.
2: The city of the century sank.
1: City has shifted.
2: Changes in the orbital geometry.
4: I sent a letter of inquiry.
2: By the
4: it was returned, stamped whereabouts unknown. No forwarding address. That was before the city had shifted.
2: On the other side of the sun.
3: Rumors. Rumors. Of what were called acts of expediency.
2: Trembled. The great vertical city. Split in two.
1: It is said that the chemical bank had fallen into the hands of other mapmakers. Construction and development.
2: Sea.
1: Monitoring systems for drainage
2: there
1: was their objective.
2: Migrations,
1: not alchemy.
2: Military controls. Legions of the lost.
5: According to the ruined map, a man left the house one day.
2: A shifting.
5: And without apparent motivation, he simply vanished. The man who attempted to find him by retracing his steps followed the same course.
2: The wobble
5: he became what he pursued
2: until it exceeded the equilibrium point. The spin became unstable.
1: All the cities shifted.
2: The earth tumbled over
1: some
2: in space.
1: Some to the right, some to the left.
2: The sun appeared
1: cities
2: fixed
1: of desire.
2: In the sky.

predictions about the future of the square are more difficult than most. On the threshold of this amazing journey about to begin in this building, I would like to be able to sound a trumpet call, proclaim a manifesto, and give you another of those rally cries which is so clamorous. Then we could ride off into the decline of the west and tumble over the precipice which awaits us around the corner. It's a place in which the most contradictory missiles clash against each other. A deafening clatter of contradictions. Manifesto against manifesto, image against image, action penetrating action. Under one roof, a three-ring circus, gallery, theater, and cinema. A space open till all hours, transforming from one function to another constantly within the space a group of people in a square. Striking back, embracing it, creating it, new shapes, sights, sounds, touches, smells,

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1: Yeah.

0: want to see my ladybugs?
1: Oh, Jello, I do. Hello, everybody. This is Radio Runaway. And that was Jello Biafra. And he's back. He's not totally fit yet, but after a little hiccup of a stroke, he was back on stage, seen with the Wheelchair Sport Camp, the band we just heard, and Jello being co-singer in it. I love that band. Go to Alternative Tentacles and get yourself the Wheelchair Sports Camp. They are just brilliant. Right, brilliant to brilliant. Next great record that came out recently is Play Me by the Goddess, called Kim Gordon. Oh man, is she good. And her new record is just, you know, Thurston. You go to your Airbnb. Check this out. It's Girl with a Look, Kim Gordon.

Bam, bam, I'm dead. 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Actually, the word of the month is stone. I asked Emma, my dear friend Emma, I hope you get better soon. Or actually, right now you get better already. And you will be better soon. Anyway, so I asked her for a good word. And she just had to leave some stones behind, gold stones or something like that. And so that's the word she suggested. So stone it is. But Bam Bam has no connection to it whatsoever, besides the fact that they look quite stoned. But I just wanted to play them, so I just played them. And the song afterwards is by some weirdo. I don't know. I never want to meet that guy, that's for sure. So next one is Mudhoney. And then we got You Man, Shoot 'Em Down. And today there will be some poetry, some more poetry. There should be so much more poetry in the world anyway. But actually, if you look, you find it. And if you listen, you find it on Radio Runaway. So, right, I give you some Mudhoney first, and then I give you some poetry later. All right, here we go.

0: As Mad Honey was singing there in the middle of that track somewhere, you don't want to die alone. And so, clever thought of the day, first one, I get another one later. to not die alone, I suggest anybody who gets like cancer news or something, like, you know what I mean, like the sort of like you got 6 months to live type of thing. Somebody very smart and wonderful suggested to me, and I love that idea, to become a kamikaze terrorist and just take the bastards down you really think they should get being taken down, you know, like the Peter Thiel type of guys, and, you know, like Luigi, the hero who did this insurance asshole. And, you know, you got nothing to lose. You know what I'm saying? It's like 6 months in the hospital. You don't want to do that, is it? So to go out in a blaze of glory would be just, and just, you know, it's worth a consideration, I think. Obviously, Mr. and Mrs. CIA listening in, this is a suggestion for a movie. Everything is just a movie. So here's David Lynch with the weather.
1: Good morning. It's July 8, 2020, and it's a Wednesday. Here in L.A., we got a little bit of clouds, a little bit of cloud cover this morning, but it's dissipating, and it's revealing, once again, beautiful blue skies, golden sunshine, very still right now, around 61 degrees Fahrenheit, 16 Celsius. Should be going up to the low 80s this afternoon, around 27 Celsius. Sunshine all along. Everyone, have a great day.

Obonga with Jellyfish, partly live, partly from the record. Before that, the almighty, the real proper, this is rock. They invented rock. It's not rock and roll or nothing like that. It's rock. It's AC/DC with Whole Lotta Rosie. And as the word is stone, I mean, a rock is a stone. Yeah. Or is it the other way around? Please, children, sit down. Have a deep, deep thought. Why, I'll give you some JPEG Mafia. Whoa!

niggas be acting like niggas. They try to stunt on you, but really you tracing info. Niggas be fake with the money, repelling the hit. And be out my show on the road. Paying on niggas like it was your job, but you not getting paid, just being a hoe. Niggas be scared, I got pride, said they talking shit from my distance and stopping your pause. Niggas be streaming, but listen to my ownership. Battle with devils, sleep with a go. Sleep with a weapon, the muscle, except when you play with the money, I shoot your ghost.

0: Come on, everybody. 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The life of Emma, what a beautiful friend you are. Get well soon. Of Oscar, of Jano, who's insanely amazing. And as well of Mats, who decided to live on in a different dimension. We're going to miss him here. Mats Persson, beautiful poet and an absolute 100% stand-up freak. A proper good freak. It's so hard to be a freak these days. It's hard to be an artist. I mean, artist at least, you know. I don't know. But being a freak is a very difficult and different thing. And without freaks, there's no social evolution. We need freaks. Freaks are the inventors of the future. We are absolutely necessary. So, a glorious, glorious hallelujah to Mats Persson for flying the freak flag high, now in a different dimension. And here is him in action.
1: See, all things are hanging loose, and we soon have a problem about gravity. They empty poor people's pockets. They feed more to the rich. We are at the quest of finding a rest home for the eternal wanderer. Old beats never rest, resting home, whip wham. We use our funds to go too good to go. No funds for drugs, that is for the easy money. Strange relations, bureau for lost fathers. We dig up forgotten and abandoned ideas. Give new shine of dirty baskets. Have a happy, horrible holiday. We are hitting tumbleweed.

All right, stupid thought of the day number two. I thought, you know, as being an absolute internationalist, my nationality is international, my accent is international, my dreams are international, everything's international. For you co-internationalists and everyone who is disturbed by the idea that some people can go over country lines, some arbitrary weird line somebody drew on a piece of paper without no problems, while others being harassed into their death sometimes only by these arbitrary lines. So anybody who is disturbed by the stupidity of that idea, but doesn't really know how to help people to get over this line, which is really life and death and a future for generations, you know, how important it is to come from one country to another for some people, is to marry. Yes, love shall set you free. And marriage, I think, couldn't be used in a better way than really show love by sending somebody into a much more prosperous possible future. So my idea is to set up an agency. I'm too old kind of to do organize this shit now, but I'm appealing to younger people to set up an app, like a fake dating app, and get people covered up well, do all the logistics. If anybody's interested, I got some clue how to do it. Please get in contact with me. And then set up an app so people can marry. Can marry people over that arbitrary line into freedom. Freedom of movement, freedom of development, freedom of, and so on and so forth. Freedom of living in the illusion that we are free here. Right. So, that my stupid idea of the day, number two.

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Go something like this here. Yeah.

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Mr. Lonely Bird, you know you only used to get juice and air. Nobody here to taught you how to live on the streets, and now you just gonna have to get

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You didn't think I'm going to have a show about Stone without that track. I loved it. I heard it first, actually, as this Jimi Hendrix version. When I fell in love with my first real girlfriend when I was 19 or something like that. 18, I think. And first time we fucked, that was on the record player on a loop. I love that track. Before that was Hey Hey My My by Neil Young. And there's another track I have a personal history. It's the first record I wanted, so my dad had to buy it for me when I was 10 in a record shop, and it was very embarrassing for him. buying this hippie record with all the hippies around him. he told me many years later. He was a bit sweating. He was scared. It's cute, isn't it? Yeah, I loved that record when I was a kid. Like, my headphones and everything on 10, and then just boom, boom, boom, boom, boom. I loved it. And I still do. So, all right. Okay, those these two tracks. Next, I'm going to have some real good surprises for you. I'm not going to tell you what it is. You have to guess. All right.

0: that was great. Didn't want to really mention this kind of FIFA money competition going on there somewhere in the deepest USS country. But I really hope Morocco does France. That would be so good. Yeah, because you guessed correctly. That was Malem Omar again. Malem Omar Hayat with Mimouna Laila Abia, yeah, and so on. But it was from the Essaouira Gnawa Festival from 2025, and I'm really happy to hear this really good proper Gnawa back on the Gnawa Festival in Essaouira. So I come to a story about stones and shit now, and being stoned. I was living in Essaouira, and then I moved a bit outside of Essaouira into Razwa, which is stone throw away, and it's kind of very deserty. It's desert and stones basically, and so I would have a little house there, or we had a little house there, and on the roof I had the studio, and when I look outside I would see lots of moving stones around. I was like, I'm really stoned. Like, what the fuck? This weed is good. Shit. No, it was tortoises, and I had loads of them. And they, obviously, I was living sort of in front of the nightclub of the tortoises, because they were shagging and running after each other. That's how they do it, you know. The dude is running after her, like, and you know how they run. It's not, I mean, they're not gazelle, are they? But, you know, and they make really funny noises while they do it. So you got loads of these shagging stones outside of my window while I was putting on, doing some music and stuff like that. And so my routine would be then, well, it became like, it was around like 6-ish, pretty precise at 6. The cats would show up in my studio and go, "Oi, dude, it's time." And so I started to just walk into the fields, this is desert. Fields is fields of stone. That's what they grow there. And so I just walked through there, and the cats would follow me. I had four cats, and they were following me like a little troop, always in the same positions between them. It was always the oldest was in the back, like sorting out the back. I was jumping everywhere. They had a really like a set up system how they did it, and they needed me as security because they're wild dogs and so on, and there's dangerous animals around there. So the cats alone wouldn't go that far away from the house, but with me they were brave enough to do it, and they were so excited, and they loved doing it, and they discovered this world of stones, moving stones sometimes. And so we would, each evening we would have this little walk into the sunset over my field of stones, and I loved it, and it was so good. So my love to Essaouira and my love to Africa. Africa shall rise. You will see, it's coming. Next up, it's Boubacar Traoré on Ali Faka Touré. Yes, Dunamali Yilema. I'm trying to practice it to play like that. Yes, I love it. So check this out. Make a new running.
1: Voilà. 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

0: gold veins slither through rock. 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
1: Emma Sayers with Oubliette. Next up. 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Go back and listen to it again. It's so good. Emma Sayers.

0: Above, the night, a moonlit tree. 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
1: Again, Emma Sayers there with her poem, Home. Beautiful. I was just talking to Soraya. She was on her way to work in Mexico. I asked her, go on, give me a song you want to listen to. So she told me, and that's how cool she is, Linton Kwesi Johnson with Reggae Fioratni. Thing with Linton Kwesi is that I used to see him quite regularly when I was living in Brixton, and he was going to the market doing his shopping. And I remember how extremely cool he looked. He was soft-dressed like a teacher, so it's very unflashy. But his unflashiness was talking really loud. It was looking like poetry. He was a true king. Linton Kwesi Johnson from Brixton with Reggae Fioratni.
2: Well, the next number is dedicated to the memory of another fallen fighter, a man called Dr. Walter Rodney. Dr. Rodney was the leader of the Working People's Alliance, a political party in his native Guyana who were struggling for democracy against the dictatorship of the Forbes Burnham regime. Dr. Rodney also wrote a very important book called How Europe Underdeveloped Africa. He was murdered in June 1980 by the Forbes Burnham regime. Reggae Fioratni.

Die Fischerei an See. Some may say that Walter Rodney was a victim of hate. Some may say that he gone through heaven's gate. Some may say that Walter Rodney shouldn't take up his tribute and go carry

After some get up and standing up from the mighty Bob, we had some small acts from the same mighty Bob just a few years earlier. Now this was Portishead with the Rip of their third album. I think people don't really realize how brilliant that album is. Check it out, Portishead. It's okay. That's already it again, isn't it? Time flying and all. When you're high, you know, time is flying with you. So, to play us out, I got some more JPEG Mafia. Yeah, I know some people don't like my hip-hop stuff, but I do. So there you go. And then, is it hip-hop anyway? It's like modern music. I don't know what you want to call it. And to play us out, it's another shout-out to a person I love very much. For Rob West and Saf, and he's a lifesaver. He saved me several times. He saved other people so many times. He's such a wonderful person. He's actually an angel, I think. And he carries its weight, you know. Being nice on that type of level, it costs a lot. And, you know, life is sometimes difficult for him. As an angel, you know, sometimes it's very... The wings have weight, you know. So... He was wonderful to put up with me when I was over in Southend, and on a really late night with Frank Zappa, who was sitting there. We had a real Frank Zappa was sitting in the room with us. Beautiful collective hallucination, and they played Nick Drake, Riverman, to me, kind of for the first time. I heard the songs up in the background many times, but this time we listened to it really stoned, really loud in a beautiful little shed. In his garden, and it sounded so good. One of the best moments of the year so far, I think. You know, celebrate life. Use music. It really helps. Talking of which, the one cultural tip I can give you, if you're around South End or south of England, the Shangri-La nights are starting again. Tom Burgess and his gang doing these beautiful folk nights again. It was a really great thing in the Railway Hotel, now deceased. We played some, I was allowed once to play with theirs where they could play, I mean, like really good folk guitar and really good stuff, which kind of fits in with the Nick Drake thing, actually, in a way. Yeah, really fantastic musicians there. And I really enjoyed listening to them, and I was honored to play there. And now they start again. So just, you know, Shangri-La, South End, you should find it. Well done, boys. All right, on re-roll. JPEG Mafia, War Over Land.

0: 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Still yours. I get possessed.
1: 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Tickets to funerals, tickets to wake. Ship them right down to Guantanamo Bay. I took my brrr out on a day. Shooting the hazmat, ready for hey. You're not a boss, I heard your boss. Don't really fuck with or know who you are. I see the green in your force is gone. In your rhyme, you was off what you on. RP Mike, RP Mike. Jackson Johnson, shout out to Tyson. Praise to Allah, knees on the floor. Praying for peace, I really, really was. Should I buckle with the Vanelli or more? 216's R. Kelly's door. Why is my mind always focused on war? Every light and word discussing my lord. Every light that you meet in your God. Some lights don't wake up, not a paw. Other lights never reaching the bar. Some lights don't ring the touch light at all. Draco's be kicking back just like a horse. That Salvatore granted you damage, you poor. Beat your ass up, who was kicking the door? Then beat the guy out of me, really a corpse. I'm nasty as fuck, sloppy seconds, it's heaven. Don't tell my niggas on my bitch, or the reppin'.

All right. That's it for today, I think. Ready to run away. Ready to run away loves you and some of you even a little bit more. Keep up the fight. Free Palestine. Free Venezuela. Free Cuba from this imperialistic bastards. No pasarán. We will win at the end. Let's fuck them up now. Viva la Revolución Internacional! Viva!

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